0: mix with DJ Farmer's Market. 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
1: Kim Gordon.

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And Rome said, yo, we ain't coming outside to fight you, bro. We ain't coming. That's how strong the power for the army was. They said, we don't want to.

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Nobody clip my wings. And the Lord's my wind. 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